0: there's more chances to win this Mega May. Win a quarter of £1 million this Wednesday.
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0: there's more chances to win this Mega May. 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
1: 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Meryl Streep, Anne Hathaway, Emily Blunt, and Stanley Tucci are back.
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0: there's more chances to win this Mega May. 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
2: Top stories this hour. Airlines will be allowed to temporarily group passengers from different flights together as part of proposed plans to save jet fuel. Ministers are hoping it will prevent cancellations when a service has too many empty seats, but the Tories are worried it will cause, not prevent, disruption. Supply chain expert Dr. Leo John says the global economy will suffer if disruption in the Strait of Hormuz continues.
3: As of now, we have about 3.5% of the global GDP has been reduced in terms of the entire effect. If it continues, one can expect about 6%, or about 6 trillion global GDP being wiped out.
2: Donald Trump says he's reviewing Iran's latest proposal to end the war. The US president also told reporters there's a possibility America could restart strikes. Pro-Palestine campaigners are fearing measures to address anti-Semitism could be used as an attack on safe marches. The Conservatives want the protests banned, while the Prime Minister wants tougher action over certain chants. Two Jewish men were stabbed in North London on Wednesday. The Stop the War Coalition says it's wrong to link demos with recent violence. But the government's former political violence advisor, Lord Walney, thinks there is a connection.
4: You've had 2 years now of these Gaza protests where no matter what the intentions of the maybe the majority of the people on that march, they have been a conduit for an explosion of hatred.
2: A 19-year-old man's been charged with false communications relating to a bomb hoax which affected a Peter Kay gig in Birmingham. The Utilita Arena had to be evacuated on Friday night after a report of a suspicious bag. Arsenal stretched their lead in the Premier League title race to 6 points with a 3-0 victory over Fulham. They also enhanced their goal difference over second-placed Manchester City, who have 2 games in hand. And the Miami Grand Prix will start 3 hours earlier today because of a forecast storm. Racing will begin at 6 p.m. UK time. From Sky News, that's the latest.

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0: plans to deal with a possible shortage of jet fuel caused by the war in Iran. They include allowing airlines to run fewer empty planes and also let them hand back takeoff and landing slots. Missing them currently carries a penalty. Travel expert Simon Calder explains why that's important.
1: If you look, for instance, at Lufthansa, 10 flights a day from London Heathrow to Frankfurt, with demand soft because people don't want to travel so much, it would be really sensible if they reduced that, say, to 8, which would also save aviation fuel.
0: We're told fuel supplies are being monitored daily. Donald Trump says he's reviewing a revised peace plan sent to him by Iran. Posting on Truth Social, the US president said he can't imagine the deal will be acceptable as they haven't paid a big enough price for what they've done to humanity and the world. He also told reporters in Florida there's a possibility the US could restart strikes.
2: If they misbehave, if they do something bad, but right now, we'll see. But it's a possibility that could happen, certainly.
0: Four people have been shot in Brixton in South London, including a 70-year-old. All are in hospital, where a 25-year-old is in a life-threatening condition. No arrests have been made. A 19-year-old man's been charged with false communications relating to a bomb hoax which affected a Peter Kay gig in Birmingham. The Utilita Arena had to be evacuated on Friday night after reports of a suspicious bag. Omar Majed's due in court tomorrow. Police in Essex have been given additional powers until this evening to disperse crowds after reports of a large-scale brawl in Southend. Around 30 young people were involved and two teenagers are in hospital. A 15-year-old boy has been arrested. And Ed Sheeran joined Ipswich players and staff in the dressing room to celebrate their return to the Premier League. They sealed automatic promotion on the final day of the regular championship season by beating QPR.
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So yes, we're in the middle of the long bank holiday weekend, and coming up after 10 this morning, we are celebrating more of the biggest sellers. 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

0: Christopher's Missing You at Nation Easy Radio, the home of relaxing favourites for the South, plus Andy and Kate on Sunday afternoon. They're back again then from midday today with those strange but true facts in Who Knew. There's also Our Survey Said and the A to Z of the 70s on Sunday. 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

0: That's a lovely song, isn't it? Relaxing favourites for your Sunday morning with me, Stuart McGinley, Thin Lizzy and Sarah. So what does the weather have in store for us today? There's a lot of cloud around, even a bit of mist first thing this morning. But there will be some glimpses of the sunshine and maybe the odd chance of rain. But today it should stay mostly dry. Highs up to 17 and a low of 9. And then as we go into the bank holiday tomorrow, it looks like we'll see some more showers, maybe even a rumble or two of thunder for the south, and highs again of 17 Celsius. So we've kicked off Make Me A Winner's Mega May with Jessica, who was shocked on Friday to get that winning call.
1: You are joking. You are joking. You are joking. Oh, my God. Oh, my God. This is the most amazing thing ever.
0: Couldn't understand a word of that near the end. She was going into meltdown, but all for the right reasons, of course, because she just won a massive amount of life-changing money. Congratulations to her. Now, there's more chances to win this month. On Wednesday, you can win a quarter of £1 million. 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
10: The top stories this hour. Plans are being put in place to protect summer holidays as airlines prepare for possible jet fuel shortages. The Transport Secretary says the moves linked to the ongoing disruption caused by the war in the Middle East. Rules will be eased at airports and airlines will be able to move passengers onto different flights to avoid empty seats. Lucy Freeman from Edinburgh is planning a trip.
11: My holiday to Japan and New Zealand is coming up. There's been no issues with my flight so far. I'm not really worried about it. I care a lot more about the government working towards peace and putting effort into that rather than the concerns about fuel.

0: Meanwhile, Donald Trump says he's reviewing Iran's latest proposal to end the war. The US president also told reporters there's a possibility America could restart strikes. A teenager has been charged in connection with a bomb hoax at a Peter Kay show. The Utility Arena in Birmingham had to be evacuated 45 minutes into Friday night's set after a report of a suspicious bag. 19-year-old Omar Majed is due in court tomorrow. The Prime Minister is travelling to Armenia for talks at a forum set up in 2022 following Russia's invasion of Ukraine. The summit brings together leaders from both EU and non-EU countries aimed at strengthening European security. Canada is attending as a guest. Ipswich are heading back to the Premier League after winning a third promotion in 4 years. Their win over QPR on the final day of the regular championship season confirmed second place behind title winners Coventry. Goalscorer George Hurst says he'll never get tired of silencing their critics.
1: Everyone wanted us to fail and, you know, we've done it. And it was difficult, it was tough, it was not as smooth sailing as we would have liked. But who cares, we've done it, we're back in the Premier League and that's all that matters.
0: Players and staff celebrated in the dressing room with Ed Sheeran. In the Premier League, Arsenal boss Mikel Arteta says their 3-0 win against Fulham keeps the dream alive of securing an historic double this season, and Livingston are heading back down to the Scottish Championship.
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Hello, morning, Stuart here at Nation Easy Radio across the south with your Sunday lie-in and relaxing favourites coming right up from Billy Ocean. And we start with Irene Cara.

Commodores and Night Shift at Nation Easy Radio. Maybe you have just finished the night shift and you're here this morning, just about to head off into Noddy Land, whatever you're doing today. Thanks for choosing us. We are the home of your relaxing favourites. 13 minutes after 8. For Sunday morning then, the 3rd of May today, National Lemonade Day, and on the birthday list, Frankie Valli is 92. Definitely be playing something from him later. Sandy Toksvig is 68. Rob Brydon, 61. And Christopher Cross is 75. He's made some great songs, including this. It's Sailing at Nation Easy Radio.

0: Kiss Me, it's Sixpence None the Richer at Nation Easy Radio, relaxing favourites for the bank holiday weekend. And coming up later on after 10, we are going to be celebrating the number one, some of the biggest sellers of all time here at Nation Easy Radio. That'll be after 10 o'clock this morning. Coming up next, though, it's Howard Jones and a classic from Carole King across the South.
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0: relaxing favourites for Sunday breakfast. Adele at Nation Easy Radio, and hello. The weather for today, then, we have got some cloud around, maybe a bit of mist first thing, and there will be some spells of sunshine. It should stay dry today, but you can never rule out the odd rogue shower, and we'll see highs of 17. Pretty much a similar story for the bank holiday tomorrow, but more of the risk of showers and maybe even some thunder as we go through the day. Make me a winner. 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Now, congratulations to Jessica, who won life-changing money on Friday afternoon.
1: I cannot believe this. Thank you so much.
0: And we asked her, why did she enter the competition?
1: Hope. I thought, I must just get it in, because if you don't do it, then you never have a chance.
0: Ah, congratulations, Jessica. 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

0: 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Still to come, we'll take a look and see what happened on this very day in years gone by. But next, as we head up towards 9 o'clock, we'll get the latest news and weather headlines for the South in just a couple of minutes at Nation Easy Radio.
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13: The top stories this hour. The government's announced plans to deal with a possible shortage of jet fuel caused by the war in Iran. Ministers hope it'll prevent cancellations when a service has too many empty seats, but the Tories worry it'll cause, not prevent, disruption. Erin from Glasgow's heading on holiday soon.
14: It's been really stressful seeing all the stuff about the war in the news, and the price of fuel at the minute has been insane. So I'm really glad that something is finally being done about it.
13: We're told fuel supplies are being monitored daily. Meanwhile, Donald Trump says he's reviewing Iran's latest proposal to end the war. The US president also told reporters there's a possibility America could restart strikes. A 19-year-old man's been charged in connection with a bomb hoax at a Peter Kay show. The Utilita Arena in Birmingham had to be evacuated on Friday night. Omar Majid is due in court tomorrow. And the Miami Grand Prix has been brought forward by 3 hours because of thunderstorms forecast there. It's now at 6 p.m. UK time. World Championship leader Kimi Antonelli will start on pole.
15: Now for the news across the South. If you're in Southampton today, you can expect to see thousands of runners as they take on the

0: Marathon. It's set to see four runs at different lengths, with a 10K race going right through the middle of St Mary's Stadium. Chris Rees organised the event and is telling us what we can expect.
1: There's something very exciting about coming in under the arches. Then you go through the gates, and then you come out and you can see this beautiful pitch all lit up in green in the sunshine. To have that excitement of running out and then appearing pitch side, you can't help but have goosebumps and excitement.
0: The historic South Sea Skate Park is finally getting a makeover. The charity that runs it has been given the go-ahead to create a new indoor facility. They say it will support local talent and keep it open for future generations. And Southampton will face Middlesbrough in the playoffs next Saturday after a 3-1 win at Preston in their final regular season game. Portsmouth, meanwhile, drew 1-1 with Birmingham City to round off their campaign. Today, Bournemouth's push for Europe continues at home to Crystal Palace in the Premier League.
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0: A cloudy start with warm sunny spells developing, possible showers in the afternoon, highs of 19 degrees. That's the latest. I'm Victoria Haynes.
4: 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Stuart here at Nation Easy Radio with relaxing favourites for Sunday morning. I hope you've had a nice lazy start to your day. And starting this hour, it's George Michael and A Bit of Faith.

0: Cause I gotta have faith. Mm, I gotta have faith. Because I gotta have faith, faith, faith. I gotta have faith, faith, faith.
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One of her best songs, in my opinion, Tina Turner and Private Dancer at Nation Easy Radio. Relaxing favourites with me, Stuart McGinley, wherever you're listening today and whatever you're up to. Thank you for choosing us. A couple of things going on this very day in music history in years gone by. For the 3rd of May, and on this very day, back in the year of 2017, the Eagles were suing a hotel in Mexico. You can probably guess why. The hotel called itself Hotel California after the band's song and album, and they claimed that the 11-room hotel actively encouraged guests to believe it was associated with them in order to sell merchandise. They claimed the hotel played Eagles songs in the lobby and sold t-shirts describing the venue as legendary. It doesn't say whether they were actually successful in the court case or not. And one other bit of news on this day in 1976, Paul McCartney with Wings performed in the United States for the very first time in nearly 10 years. And this is one of their biggest hits at Nation Easy Radio, Silly Love Songs.

0: Joshua Caddison, that's a lovely song, isn't it? And Jesse at Nation Easy Radio, the home of relaxing favourites across the South. Andy and Kate will be back on from midday today, including Who Knew and the A to Z of the 70s. Plus, our number ones weekend will continue today. Tony Wright's on this evening from 6, and then Gary Parker with his Chill Out Masterclass between 10 and midnight. And being a bank holiday tomorrow, you might be able to stay up a bit later. Coming up next here, it's Yvonne Elliman and a lovely song from Randy Crawford at Nation Easy Radio. Nation Easy
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0: The confessions of me and Mrs. Jones through the eyes of Billy Paul. It's Nation Easy Radio with relaxing favourites for the South. This Sunday morning looks like this then today. A lot of cloud around, maybe some mist too. The odd glimpse of the sunshine is possible. It's not going to be a washout. It should stay dry for your Sunday, but you can never rule out the odd shower. We'll see highs of 17, a low tonight down to 9. And then for the bank holiday itself, we are going to see some showers and some sunny spells. And there could even be a rumble or two of thunder as well. Make me a winner! Mega May with Nation Player. Now, somebody's going to win life-changing money on Wednesday this week because our Mega May is here. And congratulations to Jessica, who got the call on Friday afternoon.
1: You are joking. You are joking. You are joking. Oh, my God. Oh, my God.
0: She won life-changing money. So what's she going to do with it?
1: Oh, my gosh. Pay off the house. Yes. So many things.
0: Absolutely brilliant. Well done to Jessica. 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

0: Undoubtedly one of his best. 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
11: The top stories this hour. Measures to give passengers and airlines more certainty about their summer flights are being outlined by the government. Among the plans, takeoff and landing slots could be handed back to avoid carriers getting penalties following concerns about a shortage of jet fuel due to the Iran war. Donald Trump says he's reviewing a revised peace plan sent to him by Iran. But speaking to reporters in Florida, the US president also said there's a possibility America could restart strikes.
12: If they misbehave, if they do something bad, but right now, we'll see.
11: Four people have been shot in Brixton in South London, including a 70-year-old. A 25-year-old's in a life-threatening condition. A teenager's been charged with false communications relating to a bomb hoax at a Peter Kay gig in Birmingham. The Utilita Arena had to be evacuated on Friday night after a report of a suspicious bag. And Shakira's performed in front of 2 million people at a free concert on Rio's Copacabana Beach. It follows a similar show by Lady Gaga last year.
13: Now for the news across the South. Thousands of runners will take on the Southampton Marathon today. Four runs will take place with a 10K event set to go through the middle of St Mary's Stadium. Chris Rees is organising the run.
14: It's been so exciting since sort of Christmas time. I think people have been getting nervous about building up with training. They've been getting excited about the new routes and things we've mentioned as well. And I think everyone was excited about the 10th year last year. There's sort of a special excitement, especially with the new start line for this year as well.
13: South Sea Skate Park is set for a major upgrade after plans for a new indoor facility were approved. The charity running it says the revamp will help local talent and secure the skate park's future.

0: for generations to come. Football now, and Southampton have finished fourth in the Championship and will face Middlesbrough in the playoffs next weekend after a Saints 3-1 win at Preston in the last game of the regular season. Portsmouth ended theirs, drawing 1-1 at home with Birmingham. Today in the Premier League, Bournemouth continue the hunt for a European football spot. They host Crystal Palace.
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0: A cloudy start with warm sunny spells developing. Possible showers in the afternoon. Highs of 19 degrees. That's the latest. I'm Victoria Haynes.
3: 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Continuing now, our number ones weekend with three chart toppers to start this hour, beginning with The Police.

Our number ones weekend continues at Nation Easy Radio. We start each hour across the daytimes here for the weekend with three number one songs. The Police, Every Breath You Take from the 80s, Gabrielle's Rise, and also Elton John from 1990, Sacrifice. And that was his first solo number one hit, believe it or not. He had to wait 20 years to get it to. I'll be playing more number one songs here just after the news at 11 at Nation Easy Radio. But continuing now with the chairman of the board keeping an eye on the clock.

0: KD Lang and the Constant Craving at Nation Easy Radio with your relaxing favourites for the South. I'm Stuart McGinley. Andy and Kate here after midday today. And why not get involved in the show? You can look us up on Facebook. Just search for Nation Easy Radio. And on the way here next, it's ABC.
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0: Just the way you are, it's Bruno Mars across the south at Nation Easy Radio. So some cloud today, the odd glimpse of the sunshine too. Should stay dry with highs of 17 and a low tonight dipping down to 9. Sun sets this evening just before 8:30. And then for bank holiday Monday itself, if you've got some plans, you might need the brolly. It looks like sunshine and showers, maybe a rumble or two of thunder as well.
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0: Congratulations to Jessica, whose bank account was hit by a bolt of lightning on Friday afternoon.
3: You are joking. You are joking. You are joking. Oh, my God. Oh, my God. This is the most amazing thing ever.
0: Oh, absolutely incredible. Well done, Jessica. She won life-changing money, and you can too, because Mega May is here now, giving you more chances to win the cash. Now, this one will happen on Wednesday. We're going to be making another call on Wednesday with Gemma. 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Calls are charged at the standard rate. Over 18s only, and all the rules for this network competition are on our website. The lines will close at 5 o'clock on Wednesday, and then someone wins every penny of a quarter of £1 million. Yep, 250 grand. 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
9: The top stories this hour. The Transport Secretary says plans to let airlines group passengers on fewer flights will stop last-minute cancellations. Heidi Alexander says she's spoken to airlines who assure her there's no current disruption to supplies of jet fuel as a result of the Iran war.
10: It is responsible for government to do sensible contingency planning to enable the airlines to be responsible in how they set their schedules so that people aren't dealing with a last-minute text saying that you can't get your flight.
9: Two women have died while trying to cross the channel on a small boat. French authorities believe they were in their 20s and from Sudan. Sir Keir Starmer's urged his party not to repeat the Conservatives' mistake of descending into political infighting. The Prime Minister says Labour must be more united. His comments come amid speculation that his rivals are plotting a leadership challenge. And the Miami Grand Prix has been put forward by 3 hours because of thunderstorms forecast there. It's now at 6 p.m. UK time.
11: Now for the news across the South. If you're in Southampton today, you can expect to see thousands of runners as they take on the marathon. It's set to see four runs at different lengths, with a 10K race going right through the middle of St Mary's Stadium. Chris Rees organised the event and is telling us what we can expect.
12: There's something very exciting about coming in under the arches. Then you go through the gates and then you come out and you can see this beautiful pitch all lit up in green in the sunshine. To have that excitement of running out and then appearing pitch side, you can't help but have goosebumps and excitement.
11: The historic South Sea Skate Park is finally getting a makeover. The charity that runs it has been given the go-ahead to create a new indoor facility. They say it will support local talent and keep it open for future generations. And Southampton will face Middlesbrough in the playoffs next Saturday after a 3-1 win at Preston in their final regular season game. Portsmouth, meanwhile, drew 1-1 with Birmingham City to round off their campaign. Today, Bournemouth's push for Europe continues at home to Crystal Palace in the Premier League.
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11: Cloudy start with warm sunny spells developing, possible showers in the afternoon, highs of 9.

0: 18 degrees. 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

Our number ones weekend continues at Nation Easy Radio with three chart toppers, Smokey Robinson and The Miracles, The Beautiful South, and of course that one we know was a record-breaking number one, spending an incredible 16 weeks at the summit. Brian Adams, and Everything I do it for you. And there's more with Andy and Kate after midday today here at Nation Easy Radio. Now, on the birthday list, happy birthday to Frankie Valli, who is 92, and this is one of the hits he recorded with his friends, The Four Seasons. It's The Night at Nation Easy Radio.

0: It's always been one of my favourite Cyndi Lauper songs, True Colours at Nation Easy Radio, which I remember Phil Collins also recorded as he was a big fan of the song. On the way very shortly, more relaxing favourites for your Sunday morning. I've got Madness and Johnny Bristol. And don't forget, after midday today, it's Andy and Kate on Sunday, and you can listen anytime on the Nation Player.
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0: Gloria Gaynor's Never Can Say Goodbye at Nation Easy Radio. Relaxing favourites for the South. A few things going on at the moment include Matilda, which is on at Mayflower Theatre, Southampton. From the 10th of this month, that'll be the day. The 40th anniversary is on at Bournemouth Pavilion. And also on the 10th of May, you've got Proms at the King's Theatre in Portsmouth. Coming up here next in just a minute, it's Travis and Driftwood. Make me a winner. Mega May with Nation Player. Now, congratulations to Jessica, who got that call from Gemma on Friday, saying that she just won a mouth-watering £790,000.
1: You are joking. You are joking. You are joking. Oh, my God. Oh, my God. This is the most amazing thing ever.
0: So when she'd had the chance to calm down, Gemma asked what she's going to spend it on.
2: I've never been to anywhere in Europe. I would love to go to Greece. I would love to go to Italy. Traveling. I'd love to travel.
0: Amazing. And she will have a lot of spending money as well. Congratulations, Jessica. Now, our Mega May is here, which means that we are going to be giving you even more chances to win life-changing cash. And we start with £250,000. Yep, £250,000 to be won on Wednesday. 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
10: The top stories this hour. A major incident's been declared in Bristol after an explosion at a house. Two adults have died. Police are treating it as suspicious, but not as a suspected terrorist incident, and say they're not looking for anyone else in connection with the blast. The government's announced plans to deal with a possible shortage of jet fuel caused by the war in Iran to protect summer holidays. Transport Secretary Heidi Alexander says they're giving airlines more flexibility. Ministers hope the measures will prevent cancellations, but the Tories worry it'll cause, not prevent, disruption. Erin's travelling soon and admits she has been worried.
11: It's been really stressful seeing all the stuff about the war in the news, and the price of fuel at the minute has been insane. So I'm really glad that something is finally being done about it.
10: Two women have died and three others are in a critical condition after trying to cross the English Channel from France. And Shakira's performed in front of 2 million people at a free concert on Rio's Copacabana beach. It follows a similar show by Lady Gaga last year.
12: Now for the news across the South. Thousands of runners will take on the Southampton Marathon today. Four runs will take place with a 10K event set to go through the middle of St Mary's Stadium. Chris Rees is organising the run.
13: Been so exciting since sort of Christmas time. I think people have been getting nervous about building up with training. They've been getting excited about the new routes and things we've mentioned as well. And I think everyone was excited about the 10th year last year. There's sort of a special excitement, especially with the new start line for this year as well.
12: South Sea Skate Park is set for a major upgrade after plans for a new indoor facility were approved. The charity running it says the revamp will help local talent and secure the skate park's future for generations to come. Football now, and Southampton have finished fourth in the Championship and will face Middlesbrough in the playoffs next weekend after a Saints 3-1 win at Preston in the last game of the regular season. Portsmouth ended theirs, drawing 1-1 at home with Birmingham. Today in the Premier League, Bournemouth continue the hunt for a European football spot. They host Crystal Palace.
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12: A cloudy start with warm sunny spells developing. Possible showers in the afternoon, highs of 19 degrees. That's the latest. I'm Victoria Haynes.
14: 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This is Nation Easy Radio. Andy Jackson here with Kate Weston as we continue our number ones weekend with this from Birmingham.

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0: Hello, this is Nation Easy Radio. Welcome along to the Sunday Shenanigans. This is Andy Jackson and the ever-patient, long-suffering Kate Weston. How are you? Have you had a good week, Kate?
1: Do you know, I'm okay. Son, if you're listening, you're meant to be doing your revision. Stop listening now. Stop. Get the books out.
0: We're just slightly finished because my final son is just on his final term now, and your son is just on his beginning term. So just means I'm older than you, basically, doesn't it, Kate? Really?
1: Well, he's at his final term of school with a hope of going to university, but who knows what will happen. But do you know what? It's like we were about, what are we, under 2 weeks to go for the exams, and I feel like I'm just about to step off a cliff. It is just the most awful place to be.
0: You need a therapist, Kate. That's what you need. You need help, professional help.
1: People I've needed for help for a long time.
0: Very quickly, celebrity birthdays. Please put these into age order, if you will. I'm going with Sheena Easton. I'm going with Penelope Cruz. And I'm going with Michelle Pfeiffer.
1: Oh, okay. Penelope Cruz, I think, might be the youngest. Oh, then is it... I'm going to go Michelle Pfeiffer's the oldest, and I'm going to put Sheena in the middle.
0: We'll find out if you're right in just a moment on Nation Easy Radio, the home of relaxing favourites. 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

0: Hello, this is Nation Easy Radio. Relaxing favourites all day and your Sunday shenanigans, if I could say it, with Andy Jackson and Kate West. I nearly got away with that. I should have just glossed over that.
1: Yes.
0: Anyway, birthdays, Kate. We had a singer and we had a couple of... I always want to call them actresses, but I'm not allowed to say actresses now, am I? They're actors, aren't they?
1: They're actors now, yes.
0: I don't
1: suppose they really mind.
0: I don't understand, Kate, but then I guess that's a generational thing. Anyway, so please put our actors and one singer into age order, if you will.
1: I put Sheena Easton in the middle, didn't I? I thought Penelope Cruz was probably the youngest and Michelle Pfeiffer, I can say it, I can't spell it, is the oldest.
0: You're absolutely right. Michelle Pfeiffer turned 68 this year. 68. Before her acting career took off, do you know what she did for a living for a while?
1: She was a veterinary nurse.
0: Also a supermarket checkout girl as well.
1: All
0: she
1: right.
0: was beep doing that stuff there. Sheena Easton, 67 this week. 67, how can that be a thing? And she was one of the first reality TV stars, really, wasn't she? She came through they made a film about her trying to break into the music business. Turned out that's a good thing to do. And Penelope Cruz, do you know what she did before she was a ballet dancer?
1: Before she was a ballet dancer? Was she a ballet dancer before she was an actress? Thank
0: That'll
1: you for
0: the
1: that,
0: answer.
1: Andy.
0: No problem yes. at all. Anyway, Penelope Cruz turned 52 years old this week. Am I allowed to say everybody looking great, or is that now a hate crime?
1: Do you know, I said it about Joanna Lumley this week and I thought I shouldn't have done that, but then she was just turning 80.
0: Yeah, so, she's fantastic. She's my inspiration, is Joanna Lumley. And I'm going to name drop one of my celebrity interviews that I've done over the years. The nicest person you could ever meet, I have to say. She's just as charming and lovely in person as she is on the telly, which is always nice when somebody's like that. And there endeth the name dropping for this week.
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0: Pretenders, and I'll Stand By You on Nation Easy Radio. Relaxing favourites all day with Andy Jackson and Kate Weston and our Sunday Shenanigans. Who Knew? On the way very shortly. And of course, another hour of relaxing favourites coming up in just a moment too.
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0: Hello, this is Nation Easy Radio, relaxing favourites all day with Andy Jackson and Kate Weston. And it's time for Who Knew, where we each throw a little bit of a, I was going to say throw a bone to each other. Is that an expression, Kate? Are we allowed to, can we throw a bone?
1: I don't actually think it is an expression. You might throw a dog a bone, but let's move on.
0: We've all worked to deadlines, don't we, Kate? Deadlines?
1: Oh, yes.
0: Do you know where deadline actually comes from, the term deadline? Any ideas at all? Have a think.
1: No, I would have thought something like the newspaper industry, but why it's called deadline, I have no idea. Can you tell me where in the world you would find the world's largest department store?
0: I reckon I can, and I reckon I will in about 20 minutes or so.
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0: Hello, this is Nation Easy Radio, relaxing favourites all day. Kate Weston and Andy Jackson with you for your Sunday shenanigans. And it's time for Who Knew? Now, I asked, did you know where the word deadline came from? And you said, Kate...
1: I think it might be to do with the newspaper industry, but I don't get the word, the expression. Why is it called a deadline?
0: It referred to a line around a military prison that prisoners would be shot for crossing. It's quite an important deadline to meet, isn't it? You don't want to be going past that deadline, otherwise it's game over. And yours was equally enthralling and entertaining as well, wasn't it? Your one for me, Kate.
1: Where is the world's largest department store?
0: Well, I was going to say Macy's in New York, but then I thought probably China or Dubai. I'm going to choose Dubai. Would I be right?
1: You would be wrong, but you were sort of right that Macy's was the largest, but now it is in South Korea. And this department store is 3.16 million square feet. They've got a spa, an ice rink in there, a golf driving range. It is huge.
0: Sounds
1: absolutely
0: like
1: huge.
0: My worst nightmare. My favourite shop these days is the little mini supermarkets where you just go in and you just go out and you just do the self-checkout. You don't have to speak to anybody or interact with anybody, and you can just be a miserable old what's name and get your bits and be in and out.
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0: Thank you for choosing us this afternoon. We are Nation Easy Radio. It's the Sunday Shenanigans with Andy Jackson and Kate Weston. 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
2: 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And here's a

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1: 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Andy Jackson here. And a little reminder that Mega May is in full swing with more chances to win life-changing cash with two draws this week. Two of them.
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0: Hello, this is Nation Easy Radio. It's your relaxing favourites with Andy Jackson and Kate Weston. And it's time for our Survey Said, in which we ask each other a little thing.
1: You just ask me.
0: Well, I just ask you.
1: Yes, please don't put that one on me. I don't have anything prepared.
0: Just throw that at you. Name something you might find in a fridge, Kate, off the top
1: Milk.
0: Of your head. That could be on our list of three. We'll find out if it is just momentarily from now. Don't go anywhere because we've got more relaxing favourites just over this little hillock here on Nation Easy Radio. Nation Easy
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0: there's more chances to win this Mega May. Win a quarter of £1 million this Wednesday.
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0: Hello, we're Nation Easy Radio, Sunday Shenanigans, Andy Jackson and Kate Weston. Name something you might find in a fridge, was our survey said. I spent all week phoning up 100 people to say what they did. And so people don't like to answer the phone anymore now. Kate, have you any idea how many hours of my life I've wasted doing our survey said? How many
1: You're
0: hours?
1: You're so dedicated.
0: So name something you might find in a fridge. You said...
1: Milk.
0: The middle one on our list. Bottled water. Ooh. In the third place. Milk in the middle. Yes. Yeah, we all bottled water now, Kate.
1: No.
0: And vegetables at the top of the list, Kate.
1: Vegetables
0: at the top of the list. They all sit in that little drawer at the bottom, don't they?
1: Yes.
0: Until they sit there, slowly go brown and wilt, yep. And then you chuck them away, don't you? So why buy them in the first place?
1: Buy the vegetables, it's the water. What's that all about?
0: Bottled water. Do you not keep water in your fridge, Kate?
1: I don't buy bottled water. It comes out of my tap.
0: See, I like a sparkling water.
1: Oh, do
0: I'm
1: you,
0: a
1: love?
0: Big fan of sparkling water, so I keep my. This is showbiz, isn't it? I keep my sparkling water in the fridge. There you go. I feel like an A-list celebrity now.
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0: Hello, this is Nation Easy Radio. Your Sunday shenanigans, Andy Jackson and Kate Weston. It's time for This Week in Music History. So I'm going to change things around just a little tiny bit, Kate, because I'm going to give you three things that happened this week in music history, but I would like you to tell me the decade in which they happened, if you can do that, and then we'll find out if they're right. So first of all, Duran Duran released Rio. Do you remember that? Do you remember the album cover, the classic album cover for Rio?
1: It was a head, wasn't it? And there were lots of lines.
0: It was a painting, yes, a painting of a woman and who was not a real person, but she was created entirely from the artist's imagination. So, Duran Duran released Rio this week in music history. The Clash released London Calling. Do you remember London Calling by The Clash?
1: I do.
0: And do you remember ABBA's Waterloo winning Eurovision as well?
1: I absolutely do. I stayed up late.
0: Didn't we all? Go on, give us the decades.
1: Okay. Well, Waterloo was 70s. Are they different decades?
0: I can't say. I can't give you any further information at this point.
1: I'm
0: going to
1: say the
0: Kate.
1: Clash is 80s.
0: Yep.
1: And I would have thought that Rio was 80s as well.
0: We'll find out if your thinking head is on correctly in a couple of moments on Nation Easy Radio.
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0: Hello, this is Nation Easy Radio, relaxing favourites all day. This week in music history, a lot was going on. ABBA released Waterloo and won Eurovision. The Clash released London Calling, and Duran released Rio. And I asked you to tell me the decades from which they came. Starting with ABBA, please.
1: 70s.
0: Yes. Can you remember the year?
1: 74.
0: Is correct. Well done. Apparently, it was rejected by Swedish radio before Eurovision, that song. Programmers think it was too poppy, too disposable. Turned out it was just a job, wasn't it? We still play it now, all these years on, don't we? All these
1: just
0: years
1: the
0: on.
1: Just the job. Yes.
0: Just the job. The Clash, you said that was...
1: I think it's early 80s.
0: Oh, you're so close. 1979.
1: Oh!
0: 1979. Right. Just right on the very edge. That iconic album cover as well, with the bassist player smashing up his Fender bass. They almost didn't use that because they thought it was too blurry, but it's become an iconic album cover now. Iconic it is. So that was 79, so you got that one wrong, but it was close. Duran Duran released Rio, which decade did you say?
1: 80s.
0: 82, so you got that one.
1: Ooh,
0: right.
1: That was earlier than I thought.
0: Yes. And do you know why they had such a glossy video for that as well? You know, it was all right.
1: Because he had a boat.
0: He had a boat as well. But the thinking behind it, perhaps it was like a tax dot. We need to shoot a video about that. They were thinking, because MTV had just come on the air, and they think if we have it full of yachts and beautiful girls, MTV might play the video a lot. And it turned out... And again, that was just the job, and it did the trick for Duran Duran as well.
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0: All I Have to Do is Dream from the Everly Brothers on Nation Easy Radio with Andy Jackson and Kate Weston. Sunday Shenanigans continues with our Would You Rather on the way after 4 o'clock, and another three classic number ones from across the decades, and they're all relaxing favourites to boot as well.
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0: 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It's your relaxing favourites with Andy Jackson and Kate Weston, the bit we call the Sunday Shenanigans, and our Would You Rather, in which we each throw a scenario at each other, and of course you can join in at home and shout out at the radio. That's always the best way to get in contact with us, or send a self-stamped addressed envelope. Would you rather, Kate, that people knew all the details of your finances, or all the details of your love life?
1: That one's easy. That's really easy.
0: Answers on a blank postcard, please.
1: For you?
0: Yes.
1: Given that we're hurtling into exam season, geography or history?
0: Oh, okay, I have an answer. We'll come back with our respective answers in just a moment on Nation Easy Radio. 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

0: there's more chances to win this Mega May. Win a quarter of £1 million this Wednesday.
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0: Hello, this is Nation Easy Radio. Andy Jackson and Kate Weston here. Do excuse me, because I've got a bit of a croak going on, Kate. So your turn to speak now. When I asked you, would you rather people knew all the details of your finances or all the details of your love life?
1: Well, that, my love, is absolutely simple, because I'd rather they knew all the details of my love life. Because I'm quite confident that there's nothing interesting there.
0: There might be shenanigans on the radio, but there's no shenanigans in Kate's love life going on at all. Your one to me was?
1: Geography or history?
0: Oh, if I've got to pick, I'm going to go with geography. Do you want to know the one fact that I've learnt about geography?
1: Oh, is it about, hang on, I think, is it about Oxbow Lakes?
0: Well, there's two facts I've got. Okay, Oxbow Lakes, formed when a river changes its course. The other thing is, can you remember from years gone by, because I've related this tale many times over the years, where was famous for growing Brussels sprouts in the UK?
1: Was it Lincolnshire?
0: It was Leighton Buzzard, Kate, but it began with L, so I'll take that. Those are the two facts that have stuck. Brussels sprouts and Oxbow Lakes. And people say, how did you end up on the radio, Andy?
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1: You must think that I'm stupid. You must think that I'm a fool. You must think that I'm new to this. But I have seen this song before.

0: Alison Moyet, Man Invisible on Nation Easy Radio with Andy Jackson and Kay Weston. It's our Sunday shenanigans and a bit of a special weekend as well this weekend because it's our number ones with another three from across the decades on the way in just a couple of moments on Nation Easy Radio.
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0: It's our A to Z of 70s on Sunday in around about 20 minutes. But first, another three number ones from across the decade.

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1: We are up to the letter R.
0: R.
1: War. I suppose we could have had the Rubettes, can we?
0: Yes.
1: Or Racy. Do you remember Racy from Western Super Bear?
0: Lay Your Love on Me or something they did?
1: Yes.
0: Yes.
1: Yes.
0: Oh. Can we have Racy? Can we have them? Can we?
1: No, strangely enough, they're not on the playlist. So I'm going to go
0: some
1: with
0: some girls
1: this.
0: Do, some girls don't. That was the one, wasn't it?
1: Yes. Some girls need a lot of loving. They couldn't get away with that these days. Let's move on. Now, I'm going to go with the second biggest selling single of 1975. You'll be relieved. I'm not going for the biggest one, which was Bye Bye Baby by the Bay City Rollers. So R stands for Rod Stewart, and Sailing is on the way next.
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0: There's more chances to win this Mega May. Win a quarter of £1 million this Wednesday.
1: Oh my God, I'm shaking.
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0: Nation Easy Radio, relaxing favourites all day. The A to Z of 70s on Sunday. Kate, what an inspired choice to pick Rod Stewart and Sailing. Although that was one of those ones that appeared on, it was like a video for Top of the Pops, wasn't it? When they just had, didn't they just have pictures of the Navy boats sailing?
1: Yes, they
0: Am
1: did.
0: I remembering
1: wasn't,
0: that correct?
1: Wasn't it attached to a television documentary or did that come later?
0: I think it could have been either way around. All I know is there was no Pans People or Hot Gossip. So at my teenage
1: yeah,
0: years.
1: Yeah, but there were lots of sailors.
0: Not interesting for me at all, but obviously the sailors, again, just the job for people like Kate Weston. So that's our A to Z of whatever. The A to Z of 70s, R for Rod Stewart. So A, B, C, D, E, F, G, H, I, J, K, L, M, N, O, P, Q, R, S. I have to do that. It's the only way I have to start at the beginning. S, S for Sweet. Can we do The Sweet? Can we do that?
1: Oh, yes. Or how about Sailor? Do you remember them?
0: Yes, I do remember Sailor, yes. Can I put a vote in, a pre-vote for next week for Sailor for next week?
1: I'll bet you any money it's not on the playlist. Do you think we could we do something technical, maybe? Could we sneak something in?
0: I will go down to Woolworths and I will give them my sixpence and it wouldn't have been sixpence, would it? It would have been like 50p or something, I'm sure.
1: But
0: 50p, and I will take it. I always used to be disappointed when I bought a single because the albums used to have coloured covers, didn't they? You used to get the album artwork. You bought a single, it was just in a plain paper bag, as if it was some kind of gentleman's magazine. But it was
1: And sometimes, do you remember though, the bit in the middle? Sometimes, particularly on Epic ones, I think, used to pop out. You used to have a little plastic bit in the middle, and if you weren't careful, it popped out. And then you had a big bit.
0: A story of everybody's life, eh, Kate? So that is where we will leave this before we dig any deeper. We'll see you next week. Thank you for joining us for the shenanigans. Coming up later, it's Tony Wright after 6, and then Gary Parkinson's Chill Out Masterclass from 10.
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0: Stylo 6 and You Make Me Feel Brand New on Nation Easy Radio. Relaxing favourites all day. That's it from me and her. Kate Weston back at breakfast tomorrow morning from 6 a.m. and I'll be back following her at 10 o'clock tomorrow as well. Don't go anywhere though, because Tony Wright's here in a couple of moments, and then Gary Parker's Chill Out Masterclass tonight to round the weekend off at 10.
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12: Just gone 6, evening. 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Whitney and Queen coming soon. We'll start tonight's show with Danny Wilson.

Nation Easy Radio across the South. Relaxing favourites. It's what we do Sunday night in the middle of the bank holiday weekend. I'm Tony with Whitney Houston. One Moment in Time. One of those songs that really did show off her incredible vocal range. I've got the Cranberries and Linger coming soon after the lead singer of the Mamas and the Papas. It is Mama Cass. This is Nation Easy. 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

0: 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Relaxing favourites with the Cranberries and Linger. We are home of breakfast with Kate Weston, who is back tomorrow for Bank Holiday Monday from 6, and of course Monday to Friday every week to start your day with everything you need of what's going on across the South and across the world. The finest relaxing favourites there. All important travel news as well. Make a date, Kate Weston, to wake you up Monday to Friday. Right, the Big O, it was a posthumous release, plus Elton and Kiki with his first UK number one coming from the mid-70s. Nation Easy
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0: 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Relaxing favourites with Atlantic Star and always Sunday evening. I'm Tony. 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

0: Nation Easy Radio across the South, relaxing favourites for Sunday night. I'm Tony with the unofficial national anthem of Australia. John Farnham was actually born in this country, but moved down under when he was very young. You're the voice from the 80s. Hope you're enjoying the show. Thanks for listening. 10 o'clock tonight. It is chill time. Put your feet up. A whole 2 hours of chilled songs that we call the Chill Out Masterclass with Gary Parker. But I've got another 60 minutes of relaxing favourites coming your way after 7 o'clock.
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0: Just gone 7 o'clock, evening, I'm Tony with hand-picked relaxing favourites for your Sunday night. Kenny and Dolly and Roxy Music after Fleetwood Mac.

Relaxing favourites for the South. It can only be Nation Easy Radio with Kenny Rogers and Dolly Parton together with Islands in the Stream, a song, of course, written by the Bee Gees when they were going through that phase of writing and producing for other artists. Diana Ross' Chain Reaction comes to mind as well. Of course, they added their backing vocals. And they had their big relaunch in 1987 with You Win Again, you may remember. Right, the Carpenters, I Won't Last a Day Without You, coming up after the late and incredible Sinead O'Connor, Nothing Compares to You. She cried real tears in the video to this. 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

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All of these songs chosen especially for you. The Carpenters, I Won't Last a Day Without You, and Sinead O'Connor's Nothing Compares to You prior to that. Well, Kate Whiston, I would imagine, getting ready to head off to bed because she's here tomorrow morning from 6 to start your bank holiday Monday, and of course is here every day throughout the week as well. It's the best way to start your day with relaxing favourites, the latest travel news for the South, and of course what's going on here and across the world. And Kate's chat as well. It's a great way to start your day. And a great way to continue your Sunday night is with relaxing favourites from Champagne and Adele in Moments.

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0: Nation Easy Radio across the South, relaxing favourites. It was their breakout song, both here and in the States. Absolutely huge for the Pet Shop Boys. And West End Girls with the Eagles and Lion Eyes prior to that. That was on my bucket list to go and see those guys. But they've said yet again they won't be touring anymore. Mind you, they said that about six times, have they not? Right, coming soon, the guys who are back together, Westlife, Fool Again, in moments.
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This is Nation Easy Radio. Damien Rice and Cannibal. Great song. Right, the Walker Brothers, The Sun Ain't Gonna Shine Anymore, coming soon after Brenda Russell, Piano in the Dark. 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

Nation Easy Radio across the South, relaxing favourites for Sunday night. I'm Tony. Thank you for making me part of your bank holiday weekend. The Walker Brothers, The Sun Ain't Gonna Shine Anymore. And I hope you'll make Gary Parker part of your weekend too. He's here at 10 o'clock tonight with a Chill Out Masterclass. 2 hours of songs guaranteed to de-stress you if you've had one of those weekends with "I'm bored" being said in your ear every 5 seconds. I've got another 60 minutes of relaxing favourites though coming your way after 8. Yeah.

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4: Just gone 8 o'clock, evening, I'm Tony with delicious relaxing favourites for your Sunday night. Sade and the Isley Brothers after ABBA.

0: Nation Easy Radio across the South, playing relaxing favourites. Sunday nights, I'm Tony. Loved Your Love Is King equally. Smooth Operator, great song from Sade. I've got Lionel Richie with My Destiny lined up for you soon. First, you may remember Rita Coolidge singing the awesome Octopussy theme. A Bond movie, of course, all time high. But this is equally stunning. We're all alone. It's Rita. This is Nation Easy.
1: Out

0: 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Relaxing favourites for your Sunday night. Lionel Richie and My Destiny were home of Breakfast with Kay Weston. Kay is back tomorrow morning when you wake up from 6 o'clock for Bank Holiday Monday and throughout the week as well with all you need to know of what's going on right here in the South and across the world. The finest relaxing favourites and the all-important travel news, though you would hope tomorrow morning might be a touch quiet. Maybe the afternoon, that'll be a bit different. Right, Prince coming soon. I've got the Detroit Emeralds, Feel the Need of Me, in the next 10 minutes.
1: Stick to the shopping list. Stick to the shopping list. Stick to the...
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0: Nation Easy Radio across the South, relaxing favourites for Sunday night. Carly Simon and Y, I'm Tony. Now this weekend we're playing some of the biggest selling songs of all time. It's a number ones weekend here on Nation Easy. If it's a great number one, we will play it. It continues 10 a.m. tomorrow. But the Bee Gees coming soon.
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0: 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Relaxing favourites, Duran Duran and Save a Prayer. I'm Tony with you until 10 o'clock, so another 60 minutes of me. Then it's the Chill Out Masterclass with Gary Parker. One thing is guaranteed, 2 hours of songs to de-stress you. Coming up after 9 o'clock, though, I've got another 60 minutes of hand-picked relaxing favourites.
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0: Just gone 9 o'clock, evening. I'm Tony with your relaxing favourites on Nation Easy, Kate Bush and Stevie Wonder after the beautiful South. 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

Nation Easy Radio across the South, relaxing favourites with Kate Bush running up that hill. Whole new set of fans after the TV show Stranger Things used it as their theme. John Denver soon, right now, Take That on Nation Easy.

0: Nation Easy Radio across the South, relaxing favourites. John Denver and Annie Son. I'm Tony. Thank you so much for listening. Prior to that, of course, Take That. And if you're going to see them at St. Mary's this month, enjoy. Not jealous in any way. I so am. Right, coming soon, Jeffrey Osborne's On the Wings of Love and Kiara Settle and the Greatest Showman Ensemble.
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Starship, Nothing's Gonna Stop Us Now, from, of course, Mannequin. 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It's Keen Now on Nation Easy.

0: Nation Easy Radio across the South. Relaxing favourites with Elton John and Daniel. I'm Tony. Thank you so much for listening over this weekend. Have a wonderful week, and I'll talk to you next Saturday and Sunday night at 6. It really is lovely to be with you at the weekend. And stay with Nation Easy, because coming up next, it's Chance to De-Stress. It's the Chill Out Masterclass with Gary Parker. Nation Easy
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FM. Every Saturday and Sunday night here on Nation Easy Radio, it's Gary Parker on the Chill Out Masterclass. And we began tonight with NXS, Need You Tonight. Then it was Madonna with Frozen. And there from Bread and Baby, I'm a Want You. Coming up, Extreme, More Than Words. After Shack Attack, it's Street Walking on the Chill Out Masterclass. Welcome along.

0: remember I was 16 when that was in the charts back in the early 90s. Extreme and More Than Words. And before that, from the 80s, it was Shack Attack and the brilliant Street Walking. It's Gary Parker. It's the Chill Out Masterclass on Nation Easy Radio, where coming up, Calling the Gang isn't too far away. And next up, how about Billy Joel, Piano Man, on Nation Easy Radio.
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0: Diversity is definitely a word you can associate with the Chill Out Masterclass. We had Cool and the Gang with Too Hot. Then it was Glenn Campbell with Cheetah Lineman. And there from Jack Johnson, Better Together on Nation Easy Radio. It's Gary Parker here, chilling out on a Sunday night here till midnight on Nation Easy Radio, where still to come, Jose Gonzalez, Heartbeats is next.
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0: a Chill Out Masterclass on a Sunday evening here on Nation Radio. And don't forget, if you've got the radio on Monday to Thursday nights from 10, Duncan Bucks is here with Stress Busters, 2 hours of delicious, relaxing favourites to round off the day, including your nightcap at 10:30 and 11:30, where you choose your ultimate relaxing favourite. That's Duncan Bucks on Stress Busters, Monday to Thursday night, and then on a Friday night, he's here with the Friday Night Music Club. And then at the weekend, it's back to the Chill Out Masterclass. Back to tonight, I've got Nat King Cole and Tracy Chapman not too far away.
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Roberta Flack and Donny Hathaway, Where Is the Love? 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We played Nat King Cole with Unforgettable and Tracy Chapman with Fast Car. It's Gary Parker on a Sunday night, and it's the Chill Out Masterclass on a Saturday and Sunday here at Nation Easy. And let's continue with Kenny G, Songbirds.

0: This really is the perfect tonic to wind you down at the end of your bank holiday Sunday here at Nation Easy Radio. Whitney Houston and My Love Is Your Love. And still to come, Billy Ocean with Suddenly and a rare gem from Boris Gardner. It's next on the Chill Outs.
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0: I'll never forget James Morrison doing an up-close and personal gig for a radio station I used to work at before this one. It was You Give Me Something on Nation Easy Radio, and before that, Jamiroquai and All Right. It's Gary Parker, and it's the Chill Out Masterclass on a Sunday night, where still to come, I've got a song by Caroline Pennell. It's called Follow the Sun, and I know you're going to like it. 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

0: Kate Weston is back tomorrow morning from 6 for Bank Holiday Breakfast here on Nation Easy Radio. I do hope you've enjoyed the songs tonight on the Chill Out Masterclass. We're here every Saturday and Sunday night, 10 till midnight. I'm Gary Parker. You can listen again over on the Nation Player app as well. Have a great night and enjoy the bank holiday.
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